0: 167-0908. I got another deal when you're ready.
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0: 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Just to be female, black over brown, 55130, with an address out of Antioch.
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0: And your second subject, loss of Warren. 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Shows to be male, block over brown, 58160, address out of Antioch.
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0: 5-1st.
1: Last of Wingfield, William, Ida, Nora, George, Frank, Ida, Edward, Lincoln, David. First of Glenn Vaughn, George, Lincoln, Edward, Nora, Nora, Victor, Ocean, Nora, Edward. Date of birth is 04-10-2008. Should be a male.
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0: Clear. Lhasa Wingfield, clear and unissued, negative case. Male, blonde over brown, 6'1", 147, address out of Antioch. Tom 41, your vehicle is clear and valid on a 22 BMW to a last of Yao out of San Francisco.
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1: Thank you. 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
0: He was last seen 2 blocks from the courthouse.

0: Vallejo, 2-Paul-1. Just for info, there's a 23103 high speed westbound on Broadway from my location. Going to be a silver Chevy SUV.
1: Paul-1, I'm coming.

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0: Ciao, fuori quando la creo. Seven four three seven zero four eight zero.
1: 10-9, just a letter.
0: See you, David.
1: Copy, slept. Hello, 3-4-6, speaking clear, incident 207 with the info. 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

0: William 3, I'm 6. I'm 7.
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0: 10-8A. You can clear 117 with a 3, and we'll take 212.
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0: 741, traffic Columbus and Blue Rock.
1: Okay, go ahead.
2: Hey, John. Charles Tom, 954.
0: Three and five. He sent me sent 213.
1: Okay, sir. Tom 41, vehicles clearing valid on a 19 Honda to Los de Vasquez onto Almira City.
2: Got me, Lagadio.
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0: Can you run one verbal? Last up, Cowlearn, David, Ocean, William, Lincoln, Edward, Adam, Robert, Nora. First of Sean, Sam, Henry, Adam, William, Nora. Date of birth is 01-17-2001, male.

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0: He's 1012 info only. Outside of that, he's expired. 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
0: First one out of Fayetteville. It's failure to appear for stolen property. And the second one out of Arkansas. Failure to appear on larceny.
1: Copy, code 4.
0: Code 4. On the answer.

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She's not there until she calls back. Okay.

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0: 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They're not with the person that has that alarm, but that person drove away and said everything's okay, so they're requesting you cancel.
1: 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Thank you. 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
1: Sam 3 time.
0: You copy the missing J in B1, incident 228.
1: Okay. Unit attachment.
0: Copy.
2: Go through Paul.
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0: 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She did. About a month ago, they located him near In-N-Out. Someone had that way.

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0: Can you pass our MPM off to the SO just so they're aware?
1: Coming.
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1: All right, copy. 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
2: Ringo 5, do we have somebody around the 1400 Tennessee yet? That should have been put out a while ago.
0: 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We have the call still on the board.
2: 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It needs to be a priority, please.
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0: 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She was showing on 80, close to Redwood. 1938.
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2: 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You put us back at 198.
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0: 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Can I get a case number, please?
1: Case number is going to be 10,019-10019.

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1: Vallejo 23. 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I can't tell if they're trying to raise us or not before we commit to walking out there. I don't know if they've advised that or not.
2: Good.
0: 7 King, Edward John, 512.
2: I just called back the RP to try and confirm the location. She advised that she's on scene with EMS, and it is the correct location at 37 Wilson.
3: Transcription table.
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2: Affirm.

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1: Hey, Greg, Hoppe, show you clear 1944.

0: Marine is holding a 415 weapon at 133 Marquardt, 133 Marquardt. Murphy's wife, Yoselin Hernandez, 1-4 of 2004, Hispanic female, white shirt, blue jeans, is throwing rocks all over the house and ripping up documents after an argument with the RP. She's grabbed a knife and she's threatening him with it. Still landing over there. 1025, you need to clear and respond.
1: Okay.
0: Go ahead.
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1: Okay.
0: And units responding, the RP advised the wife has now put the knife down.
2: I need a case number for 5150.
0: $10,020, 10,020-100-20.

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1: Abram.
0: Copy, Paul 6. 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
0: The RP advised there's a little hut that's on the right-hand side of the reserve. They're going to be there associated to a white station wagon, and the station wagon should have severe damage to the driver's side.
1: Copy.
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0: currently attending a suspicious search, B1.
1: Adam 7, we're going to be with the vehicle westbound A Street. The plate's going to be 9 Charles Ocean William, 133.
0: Hey, copy, you guys on the air?
2: We'll advise. We're contacting 2. One seems kind of unclear.

0: 7. Do we have a return on the car?
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Item 7, can we get a complete all in verbal? House of A's, Henry, Adam, Yellow, Edward, Sam, First of Myrna, Mary, Yellow, Robert, Nora, Adam. Date of birth is 02-15-1958, female.

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0: 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If that's going to be her, she comes back clear, valid, negative case, female, gray, or brown, 5'4", 160, with an Addison Brand Forte.

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0: How much longer are you going to be on this case? I need a notification.
1: 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Adam 7, we'll take a case number.
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0: So Reyes, Robert Edward, Yellow Edwardson, Bristol Brookson, Robert Ocean X-ray, Adam Nora Nora, date of birth is 8-4-75.
1: Copy, standby.

0: Okay. 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Good. Can you show me a road with one to county? The starting mileage is 76.8.
1: 2039.
0: Hello, Charles 67.
1: Good.
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1: That case number for this incident, is that just for an informational?

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1: I'm behind it, Tennessee and Sonoma.
0: Tennessee and Sonoma, code 33.
1: Time to load it up. We're going to be eastbound Tennessee through the light of Sonoma.
0: I copy, eastbound Tennessee.
1: I think it was occupied by two, looked like a Hispanic male driver.
0: I copy.
1: Time 7, we're with him.
0: I'm sorry.

0: coming up to Broadway now. 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
1: Having

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2: I'm 7201 verbal.
0: Go ahead.
2: Last of Lewis, Henry, Union, George, Adam, Ida, Sam. First of Ali, Adam, Lincoln, Ida. Date of birth is 07-04-2005, male.
0: Copy, send
2: back. Adam 7, I got another one, you ready?

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0: Cam 7, your turn. Your first subject class of Hooga is born in 2005-05, comes back clear, valid, and negative case, male, blonde over, black, 5'6", 100, with an address out of Richmond, break. Your second subject class of Lee, born in 2008-08, comes back clear, valid, and negative case, male, black over brown, 5'4", 135, with an address out of Sassoon. Sam 3, there was no answer for you all.
1: Copy. I'll take a 1185 and I have stats when you're ready.
0: Go ahead.
1: Not wreck, strip, burn, or vandalized. 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
1: Go ahead.
0: What was the original case number for this tenant?
1: 9611-9611.

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1: Broadway, just south of Tennessee. 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
0: I copy, thank you.

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0: Stand by.

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0: Supposed to start me at 11:85. Okay, case number, I don't have one yet.
1: Case number will be 10023. Your tow should be involved.
0: Thank you.
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0: Ball 601 by verbal. Last of Colbert, Charles Ocean Lincoln, Boy Edward Robert Tom, First of Dominic,
1: yes. Yeah.
0: David Ocean, Mary Ida, or Ida Charles, date of birth 08/26/1991, male.

0: Can I get a complete on another one? By ID?
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0: Class of Colbert, born in 1991, 91, comes back clear, valid, and negative case, male, black or brown, 6'2", 10", with an address on Gary Circle, break. Second subject, class of Williams, born in 1980, 80, comes back clear, valid, negative case, female, black or brown, 5'2", 165, with an address out of Brentwood.
1: Copy, go for it.

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2: 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If I can start you towards incident 277, we have fire en route as well. They believe the squatter is in the backyard starting a fire.
3: 23, go ahead. Copy. 25, do you copy?
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0: Ball four, do we know what's on fire?
1: Possibly a warming fire.
0: Copy. It's a little cold out here. We'll be around.
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0: Any need for PD on this call?
1: They're in route. He's been arrested multiple times from that backyard for squatting.
0: Got it, thanks.
2: And we ran out there responsible, and the call has a history of being in that backyard when he's not supposed to be.

0: 1.1, negative on the no trespass letter. However, the owners of the residence were advised of the eviction process on the 21st since the responsible has now claimed residency in their backyard and they do live in the home.
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Engine 22-1007, Solano Avenue, Wilson Park, cross of Stewart Street and Benicia Road, map grid K5.

0: 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One's a 23.
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0: 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You can show us clear with a 2. Correction, 3.
1: I'll be 23, 25.

0: 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On Pulse 7.
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0: 7345. You can catch me at last as well.
1: I copy, right? And that 814 is for a probation violation. We're sending the info to your cats.

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1: 我发个短信出来。
2: Someone's in trouble. I have that car here on Mallard, just north of Red Wing. I can't tell if it's occupied or not.
0: Hey, copy, code 33.
2: Let's see, why don't we be facing southbound for 20 minutes? It doesn't really appear to be occupied. I don't see any movement.
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1: 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Hold on a second.
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0: 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I'll show you clear.
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0: Okay. 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
1: I copy. And if you don't need 5 cops for the DV with the uncalled for RP, let's send them all, yes.
2: Ball 6, test me 28.
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0: Ball 6. Can you check for an Edgar Umali in locals?
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1: What?
0: Molly's going to be clear, valid, negative case. He's black over brown, 5'9", 200.
1: Copy, we're going to be code 4.
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0: play a 1 plus 2. 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
1: I'll take that.
0: White yellow 9098249. Last of Chavez Rodriguez.
1: Copy, standby.

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1: I'll do, go ahead.
0: Your subject loss of Chavez Rodriguez is clear, valid, negative case. Shows me mail, black over brown, 55125, address on Georgia Street, R City.
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0: 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Eligible 3.
1: Napa, Alabama. I was unable to copy the last.
0: Yellow. Lincoln Boy, 971.
1: What was the first number?
0: 5.

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1: Hold on, I got. One Pulse 7 vehicle. One Pulse 7, would you like your vehicle returned?
0: Sure.
1: Suspended and expired as of 2/2/22 on an 06 Dodge to the west of Stevenson on Campbell Avenue, R City.
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0: Your subject lost the Barrows, clear valid negative case, just female, block for Brown, 58160, outside of Benicia.
1: We go for it.
0: Go for Napa, Alabama.

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0: Adam, 32605939, that's a Womack.

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1: Go ahead.
0: He's 10, 12 times 3.
1: You can go with info.
0: All three out of Solano. FDA 5,000 bail for drugs, paraphernalia. Felony FDA for 25,000 for 2735. Misdemeanor FDA 5,000 for vandalism.
1: We can go ahead and confirm them there. How's that?
0: Copy.

0: Oh mon Dieu.
1: Oh Dieu.
0: All three are confirmed and they're all three negative sites.
1: Copy, thank you.

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1: San Juan, you clear a 280 with a 38 nose.
0: Copy.
1: San Juan for 35, do we have any vehicle info?

0: RP just says it's a black vehicle. She has nothing further.
1: Okay. She will tell if it's a sedan, coupe, truck, SUV.
0: Negative.

0: And wait, do you guys have a better location of the suspects? We're not seeing anything.
1: Additional caller gave location. Stand by.
0: Can you just hide in the canyon so we can keep it off the radio?
1: It's highlighted in the comments.

47 RP is saying that it was four male adults in dark hoodies and their last seen going in a red or black sports car on Wealth Street going north.

0: This air unit that can clear and respond for incident 37.
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0: Point just that they nothing was taken off of the car. 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They're wearing Nike Techs that are either black or gray, and there's approximately 4 to 6 of them in a black sedan.
1: No, I copy.

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0: The RPN is in 4E. Say when this happened.

0: Adam 8, we're in pursuit. We have the vehicle. We're going to be heading westbound on Ohio. It just made a northbound turn onto Broadway. Speeds are going to be 45, continuing northbound on Broadway.
1: Roger.
0: All right, we're continuing northbound on Broadway. We're going to be approaching Nebraska. Vehicle just blacked out. Speeds are about 90, light traffic. It's going to be a black, it's like a dark gray Honda Civic, no plates.
2: Copy.
0: We are continuing northbound on Broadway. We're going to be approaching Cerrito, speeds 98, light traffic, no pets.
3: Check on air.
0: Let's check on air. We're continuing northbound on Broadway. Vehicle is occupied by 4. It is no longer blacked out. We're going to be approaching Ptolemy. Speed about 87, light traffic. We are continuing northbound on Broadway. We are approaching Lewis Brown. Speed about 75, light traffic. We are now westbound on Lewis Brown. Speeds about 60, light traffic.
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0: We are going to be committed onto 37 eastbound. All right, we are on 37 eastbound. Vehicle is going to be in the number 2 lane. Speed's about 90, light traffic. Vehicle just blacked out. It is now in the number 1 lane. Speed about 100, light traffic. We are currently approaching Fairgrounds Drive exit.
3: One, see if CHP will take it over.
0: Is continuing on 37. It is no longer blacked out. Speed's about 110. Westbound 80. All right, vehicle is committed to westbound 80. Speed's about 120, light traffic. We're continuing on westbound 80. Vehicle is going to be in the number 3 lane. We are passing Redwood exit. Speed's about 117, light traffic. Vehicle is now in the number 2 lane, blacked out. Vehicle is no longer blacked out. Number 1 lane. Speed's about 120, light traffic.
4: And when I'm trying to get spikes out of Georgia.
0: No, number 1. Vehicle is in the number 1 lane. We're still continuing westbound 80. Speed's about 120, light traffic. Vehicle is now in the number 3 lane. Speed's about 130, light traffic. Continuing westbound. We are now passing the Solano Avenue exit.
4: Well, I wasn't able to get it.
0: We're continuing westbound on I-80, speed's about 114. We just passed the magazine exit.
3: Thank you. Lincoln 1, we have any luck on CHP Air or ground units to take it over?
1: Air is down. We're a landline with CHP right now to see if they're going to take it over.
0: Vehicle is going towards the bridge. We're still continuing westbound I-80. Speed's about 93, light traffic.

0: We're going to continue westbound 80. We're going to be passing the bridge.
1: Lincoln 1, only want 3 units over the bridge plus the SAM unit, so total 4.
2: And when I'll be number 2, I saw the lights. I'm still catching up on my way out. I'm going to be 3, for a moment tomorrow. I'll find me number 4.
1: Yeah, no more units over the bridge.
0: One out of May, we're going to 22, we lost visual. Westbound 80, passing Crockett.
2: You just pass along CSB. Your guys.
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1: 23, I can't tell you what the question is.
0: The question is that whether the fire has started back up again or if their oven is able to be functional and started back up again.
1: The fire started back up.
0: I can't see.

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0: 7258.
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0: Copy. Yeah, I'll try 21. 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
0: 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It's your return.
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0: Leo, I heard Keisha was trying to get from our last individual taken back to his residence.
1: 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Can you do a welfare check on a subject sleeping on the street on Locust, New Tennessee?

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Vallejo, Charles 66. Charles 66. Can I get a case number and 1185, please? And can you advise the tow that the front end is wrecked and both front tires are flat?

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0: Holly, can you log the plate?
1: Hey, boy.
0: 95947 Charles 2. Can I get a plate on one when you're ready as well?
1: Hey, boy.
0: Yellow 320967.
1: Was that plate on a 2016 Ford?
0: Over.
1: Copy, it's valid and clear then. And Griffin is also clear and valid. 6'1", 75, black and brown.
0: Copy.

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0: Two Paul 7, clear, and that's valid. 56, 220, black and brown.
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0: And again, 1185 on this request for the plate ending on 702.
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1: 7-2。
0: We have an 11-85 pound for the plate ending in 702.
1: As soon as I can call him.
0: Copy, just want to make sure.
2: Holly.
1: Holly.
2: Do we have any Charles units available?
1: They're on other calls. We'll send them as soon as we can.
2: I got it.

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1: Sam 2.
0: Is there a Charles unit available to go on held out in Sonoma and Cotolo?
1: They're on other calls. They're still waiting for the toast. I'm going to listen to them as soon as I can.
0: Copy that. Thank you.
2: Leo Charles 62, can you show me 1086 in route to the accident?
1: 10-4, thank you.

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2: Valero's 25.
1: It's 25.
2: We're going code 3 to Kaiser with one fire rider on board. FYI, we also had to force entry into the patient's home through the front door.
1: Copy that. Fire name is calling code 3 to Kaiser from 1942 Serena. Vallejo, Charles 66. Can I get a status on my tow, please?
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1: 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Copy, let me check.
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1: Tom 60, you'll be warned.
2: Tom 60, I'll copy. Thanks.

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0: 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The victim there got transported to North Bay, so I don't know if you want to give them a call. That's the number that's in the comments that ends in 778.
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0: 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We're taking incident 59.
1: T-Paul 2, I copy to clear you, but nothing else. 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
2: 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We reached a responsible on scene at 445 Redwood. It's a false alarm. We're going to go ahead and clear that with the decode 2, and we're going to be en route to Tuolumne. You can cancel whatever unit you have going there.
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1: 245. Two 12-5, you're going to take 124?
0: Negative. Can you send me and Paul 7 incident 113?
1: I need you to take 124.
0: Negative.

0: 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I'm trying to medical 2166. Hey, Corona.
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1: 22, copy. Case numbers 10057, 10058. 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
1: 25.
2: I heard two to Vallejo. Can you put us on a code 7, please?
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0: Paramedics, fire can cancel.
1: Copy that, thank you. 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Engine 25, Engine 23. Have you made contact with 445 Redwood? Otherwise, we're right on scene. We can handle that.
2: Two balls on the window, whatever.
3: Can you repeat 23?
1: We're on scene at 445 Redwood because we got canceled off of Sacramento. If you've not made contact yet, we'll swap the call and take it from you.
2: V-Boy 900-6374, last of Hendrix, female of blue.
3: Copy that. This is a repeat of our earlier alarm. It's in front of 215. The response was left the premises. There was nothing shown. There was nothing. They got a reset on the system.
0: 247 Hendrix is clear. That license status is valid. 51185 Black and Brown. Engine 23, copy.

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0: 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Medically code 2 Kaiser.
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0: Can you clear me with a 6 LV en route to 135?
2: 23, go ahead.
1: This is a false alarm malfunction with the system.
0: Charles 66.
1: Maintenance, so they need to contact the alarm company. You can show us clear with a 3.

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0: Thế thôi. People like I have a Toyota RAV4 and a Land Rover already logged. Is that what you had? Two Paul eight blue.
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0: 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Engine 24?
2: Sure. 24.
0: Yeah, but we already got those logged. Confirming you're en route.
2: Paper. Hey,

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1: Chipotle 1, I'm going to be traffic Redwood and Ascot on a felony vehicle.
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3: Which way are you going?
2: 201, which way are you going?
4: Sam 2 to 2 Pole 1, has a car pulled over.
1: Leo 2 Pole 1, I don't have the best reception out here, he's compliant.
2: 2 Pole 1, I copy, not the best reception, he is compliant. 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
5: 26 is in route.
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1: 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We're clear with the report.
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0: Canceling code 33-1242. Please, 10851 just occurred from Wendy's 10-01 Redwood. Responsible. 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The vehicles could be a white 2010 Honda Fit, plate 6 Nora Adam Henry 723. 6 Nora Adam Henry 723.

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1: I heard you.
0: Can you do a welfare check on a subject at 2100 Garnet?

0: Hi, Arthur.
1: Hi, Arthur. 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
0: Hi, Arthur, I'll call and dispatch.
2: Bowling, can I get case number 1185? Correction, I'll just use the original case number.
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1: Copy that.

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1: Truck has both plates. The ignition has been punched and it's missing lights in the front and the back. 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
0: Copy that.

0: 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I have a status when you're ready.
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0: Go ahead with the status. And the one plate, is that the front or the back? Rear plate.
2: 1041 traffic, Columbus and St. John's Mine.
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0: Charles 66, foreign occupied, I have a status when you're ready. Copy status on that. Vehicle has no plates. 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

Charles 63. Charles 63. Right, you're the 10851 on Redwood Street. 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

0: I heard to the Vallejo, shows 98 from last. No one was actively in the vehicle when we arrived. The subject is doing fine.
1: I heard to confirming you made contact with neighbor.
0: No, we didn't. Did they want us to?
1: A from the welfare check was for the neighbor, not for the person in the vehicle.
0: Copy that. What's the address?
1: 747 Indiana Street.
0: We made contact.
1: Confirming you made contact with a female named Judy.
0: Hey, firm.
1: Temper, I'll show you it's clear.
2: Sam 297.
1: Sam 2, I copy.
2: Sam 2, triple plate.
1: Sam 2, go ahead.
2: 6, Sam John Robert 425.
1: Sam 2, that plate comes back clear current on a 2011 Kia registered to Elastic Rodriguez on Warren Avenue, R City.
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1: 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Charles 66. 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
0: 9 Robert Lincoln, yellow, 827.
1: Your plate was turned to current on a 2023 correction 2013 Toyota registered to a left of Paul on Louisiana Street, RZA.
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1: Yellow 7890391.
0: Hey, firm, can you direct the ambulance up here? And then can you reset the knock key on the gate down there? We're going to, best access is going to be from up here.
2: Solid and lost.
3: Yeah, copy that. They're going to come up pitchforking to you.
0: Copy. Are you going to stay down there or head up this way?
3: I'll pick you up on his form.
0: Copy, thank you.
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1: 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And the RO is also on scene for the box truck.
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0: Your DL comes back clear, valid, and restricted to Elisa Rodriguez, born in 78-78. Shows to be male, black, or brown, 5'11", 184, address on Warren Avenue, RC.

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0: 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Two four four. 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She's going to come out and direct you.
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0: 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Town 60 Bob's is en route.
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0: Can I get a case number 1185, please? 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It's also full of garbage and stripped.
1: 10-4. 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
0: I just going to show you a route to Admiral Callahan. Are you there yet?
2: You can show us 98 from last. Yeah, we're all good.
0: Copy. I have another call pending for you.
1: Copy that.
0: It's going to be a 2100 Garnet. Jeanette's been calling several times.
1: Therefore.
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0: Lincoln 2.

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0: Eight yellow Charles Mary 024.
1: 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Clear of 21 Tesla.

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1: 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Cross of Napa Street and El Dorado, Map Grid G4.
2: 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That's clear, Valley.
0: 23 now. This is a, confirming this is an assault not currently ongoing that we don't need to stage.
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1: 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Valid and clear.

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Truck 21, Priority 1 Medical, 134, Nye Street, Unit A, cross of Sacramento Street and Lawrence Street, Map Grid G4.

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1: 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Engine 22, priority 1 medical, 621, Florida Street, Unit B, cross of Moran Street, and Sonoma Boulevard, map grid J, 4.

0: 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Engine 523, Engine 525, Battalion 21, Vegetation Fire, SR 37, West and Wilson Avenue. Cross of Wilson Avenue, map grid N7.
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2: Hello, truck on scene. Can I get the numerics on 9? Well, you copy trucks on scene, and can I get the numerics on 9?
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0: You should be route to 1025 Corcoran Ave on a follow up.
1: 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Engine 523 Vallejo.

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0: I don't mean, we'll take 178.
1: 123. Does he give any specificity near River Park or facility overcrossing?
2: Negative. The passerby just said on the right hand side in a field. We can call her back.
0: 7-7, we'll take 219.
3: 7-7.
1: Speak good, dude.

0: Hello, 346.
1: 346.
0: Can you get a hold of the RP in incident 113 and see if he still has eyes on him?
1: Yeah, we'll try to get him back on the line.

Engine 23 Vallejo. The RP, the original RP, is not really familiar with the area, but looking at the map, it could also possibly be 37 West at Walnut and that little field over there.

0: Well, the truck's in Carroll with the three, show some quarters.
1: 757 was unable to speak to anyone, left a voicemail. Coming.
2: Copy, thank you.
3: 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Nobody's answering the door here. Can you call back to RP, double check?
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0: 25 is located at a small smoldering fire on the side of the road westbound, just east of Wilson. They're going to handle, so you can show 23 and myself clear returning.
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0: Rosetta? 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Tom 40, go ahead.
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0: Go ahead.
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0: Your RP for yesterday's call was in the front of the station for the follow-up.
1: Never think you'll be right there.